Sécurité, sécurité, sécurité. This is Corsen MRCC. Pass to channel 79, Bodic transmitter for a special coastal weather forecast between La Hague and Tamar. This is Corsen MRCC. 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

0: secure it. Meteor France. Coastal warning number 175. Warning of near gale. Issued Sunday, the 23rd of August 2026 at 1612 UTC. Near La Hague. From Monday the 24th of August at 10 UTC to Monday the 24th of August at 19 UTC. Wind. East or northeast 7. Gusts.
1: This is the Corsen MRCC. End of a special coastal weather forecast by Channel 16. 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

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This is Corsen MRCC, pass to channel 79. 7, 9.

0: secure it. Meteor France. Coastal warning number 175. Warning of near gale. Issued Sunday, the 23rd of August 2026 at 1612 UTC. Near La Hague. From Monday the 24th of August at 10 UTC to Monday the 24th of August at 19 UTC. Wind. East or northeast 7. Gusts.
1: This is the Corsen MRCC. End of a special coastal weather forecast. 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

Sécurité, sécurité, sécurité. 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Pass to channel 79, Bodic transmitter for a special coastal weather forecast between La Hague and Tamar. 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

0: secure it. Meteor France. Coastal warning number 175. Warning of near gale. Issued Sunday, the 23rd of August 2026 at 1612 UTC. Near La Hague. From Monday the 24th of August at 10 UTC to Monday the 24th of August at 19 UTC. Wind. East or northeast 7. Gusts.
1: This is the Corsen MRCC. End of a special coastal weather forecast. 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

Sécurité, sécurité, sécurité. 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Pass to channel 79, Bodic transmitter for a special coastal weather forecast between La Hague and Pamar. 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

0: secure it. Meteor France. Coastal warning number 175. Warning of near gale. Issued Sunday, the 23rd of August 2026 at 1612 UTC. Near La Hague. From Monday the 24th of August at 10 UTC to Monday the 24th of August at 19 UTC. Wind. East or northeast 7. Gusts.
1: This is the Corsen MRCC. End of a special coastal weather forecast. 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

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This is Corsen MRCC, path to channel 79, Bodic transmitter for a special coastal weather forecast between La Hague and Pamar. This is Corsen MRCC, path to channel 79. 7, 9.

0: secure it. Meteo France. Coastal warning number 176. Cancel and replace warning number 175. Warning of near gale. Issued Monday, the 24th of August 2026 at 0315 UTC. From La Hague to Penmark. From La Hague to Flamanville. From Monday the 24th of August at 10 UTC to Monday the 24th of August at 21 UTC. Wind. East or northeast 7. Gusts.
1: This is the Corsen MRCC. End of a special coastal weather forecast. 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

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Pass to channel 79, Bodic transmitter for a special coastal weather forecast between La Hague and Pamar. 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

0: secure it. Meteor France. Coastal warning number 176. Cancel and replace warning number 175. Warning of near gale. Issued Monday, the 24th of August 2026 at 03:15 UTC. From Lauag to Penmark. From Lauag to Flamanville. From Monday the 24th of August at 10 UTC to Monday the 24th of August at 21 UTC. Wind. East or northeast 7. Gusts.
1: This is the Corsen MRCC. End of a special coastal weather forecast. 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Good watch.

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Pass to channel 79, Bodic transmitter for a special coastal weather forecast between La Hague and Pamar. 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

0: secure it. Meteor France. Coastal warning number 176. Cancel and replace warning number 175. Warning of near gale. Issued Monday, the 24th of August 2026 at 0315 UTC. From La Hague to Penmark. From La Hague to Flamanville. From Monday the 24th of August at 10 UTC to Monday the 24th of August at 21 UTC. Wind. East or northeast 7. Gusts.
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Free Foxtrot Lima Bravo 8, Global Traffic calling you on 1-3, do you read me? 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

0: secure it. Meteo France. Coastal warning number 176. Cancel and replace warning number 175. Warning of near gale. Issued Monday, the 24th of August 2026 at 0315 UTC. From La Hague to Penmark. From La Hague to Flamanville. From Monday the 24th of August at 10 UTC to Monday the 24th of August at 21 UTC. Wind. East or northeast 7. Gusts.
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0: secure it. Meteor France. Coastal warning number 176. Cancel and replace warning number 175. Warning of near gale. Issued Monday, the 24th of August 2026 at 03:15 UTC. From Lauhag to Penmark. From Lauhag to Flamanville. From Monday the 24th of August at 10 UTC to Monday the 24th of August at 21 UTC. Wind. East or northeast 7. Gusts.
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0: 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Pass to channel 79, Bodic transmitter for a special coastal weather forecast between La Hague and Pamar. 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
2: Secure it. Meteor France. Coastal warning number 176. Cancel and replace warning number 175. Warning of near gale. Issued Monday, the 24th of August 2026 at 0315 UTC. From La Hague to Penmark. From La Hague to Flamanville. From Monday the 24th of August at 10 UTC to Monday the 24th of August at 21 UTC. Wind. East or northeast 7. Gusts.
0: This is the Corsen MRCC special coastal weather forecast. Back to channel 16. 16. Good watch.

Security. This is Korsen MRCC pass to channel 79 Bodic transmitter for a special coastal weather forecast between La Hague and Tamar. This is Korsen MRCC pass to channel 79. 7, 9.

0: secure it. Meteor France. Coastal warning number 176. Cancel and replace warning number 175. Warning of near gale. Issued Monday, the 24th of August 2026 at 03:15 UTC. From La Hague to Penmark. From La Hague to Flamanville. From Monday the 24th of August at 10 UTC to Monday the 24th of August at 21 UTC. Wind. East or northeast 7. Gusts.
1: This is the Corsen MRCC. End of a special coastal weather forecast. 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Good watch.

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Pass to channel 79, Bodic transmitter for a special coastal weather forecast between La Hague and Tamar. 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

0: secure it. Meteo France. Coastal warning number 176. Cancel and replace warning number 175. Warning of near gale. Issued Monday, the 24th of August 2026 at 03:15 UTC. From La Hague to Penmark. From La Hague to Flamanville. From Monday the 24th of August at 10 UTC to Monday the 24th of August at 21 UTC. Wind. East or northeast 7. Gusts.
1: This is the Corsen MRCC. End of a special coastal weather forecast. 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

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Pass to channel 79, Bodic transmitter for a special coastal weather forecast between La Hague and Pamar. 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

0: secure it. Meteo France. Coastal warning number 176. Cancel and replace warning number 175. Warning of near gale. Issued Monday, the 24th of August 2026 at 0315 UTC. From La Hague to Penmark. From La Hague to Flamanville. From Monday the 24th of August at 10 UTC to Monday the 24th of August at 21 UTC. Wind. East or northeast 7. Gusts.
1: This is the Corsen MRCC. End of a special coastal weather forecast. 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Good watch.

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Pass to channel 79, Bodic transmitter for a special coastal weather forecast between La Hague and Pamar. 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

0: secure it. Meteo France. Coastal warning number 176. Cancel and replace warning number 175. Warning of near gale. Issued Monday, the 24th of August 2026 at 0315 UTC. From La Hague to Penmark. From La Hague to Flamanville. From Monday the 24th of August at 10 UTC to Monday the 24th of August at 21 UTC. Wind. East or northeast 7. Gusts.
1: This is the Corsen MRCC. 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

Guernsey Coast Guard, Guernsey Coast Guard. Air search 1, over. Guernsey Coast Guard, air search 1. Just to confirm, we are now airborne and en route to our tasking detail in Jersey. I can pass crew numbers if you're ready. Over. Guernsey Coast Guard, air search 1. Crew numbers are 24, 24, 25, 25, 11, 11, 23, 23, and 02, single digit 2. Over.

Guernsey Coast Guard, SH1, over. Guernsey Coast Guard, SH1, apologies there, interrupted comms. Yeah, we'll make contact with Jersey Coast Guard on channel 16 and we'll coordinate accordingly. Many thanks for your assistance. Over.

Jersey Coast Guard, Air Search 1. Yeah, just to confirm, we are now airborne and en route to Jersey. If you want to pass your tasking, we'll coordinate accordingly. Over. 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

0: 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This is Corsen MRCC. 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
1: Gaëtan pour Olive, Gaëtan pour Olive, tu me reçois. 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
2: prend, il y a quelques orages. Coastal warning number 176. Cancel and replace warning number 175. Warning of near gale. Issued Monday, the 24th of August 2026 at 03:15 UTC. From La Hague to Penmark. From La Hague to Flamanville. From Monday the 24th of August at 10 UTC to Monday the 24th of August at 21 UTC. Wind. East or northeast 7. Gusts.
0: This is the Corsen MRCC. End of a special coastal weather forecast. 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

0: Secured, Meteor France. Coastal warning number 176. Cancel and replace warning number 175. Warning of near gale. Issued Monday, the 24th of August 2026 at 0315 UTC. From La Hague to Finnmark. From La Hague to Flamanville. From Monday the 24th of August at 2 UTC and Monday the 24th of August at 21 UTC. Wind. East or northeast 7. Gusts.
1: This is the Corsair MRCC and of a special coastal weather forecast back to channel 16. 1-6. Good watch.

Security. 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

0: secure it. Meteor France. Coastal warning number 176. Cancel and replace warning number 175. Warning of near gale. Issued Monday, the 24th of August 2026 at 0315 UTC. From Lahag to Penmark. From Lahag to Flamanville. From Monday the 24th of August at 10 UTC to Monday the 24th of August at 21 UTC. Wind. East or northeast 7. Gusts.
1: This is the Corsen MRCC. End of a special coastal weather forecast. Back to channel 16. 16. Good watch.

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Pass to channel 79, Bodic transmitter for a special coastal weather forecast between La Hague and Pamar. 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

0: secure it. Meteo France. Coastal warning number 176. Cancel and replace warning number 175. Warning of near gale. Issued Monday, the 24th of August 2026 at 03:15 UTC. From Lauag to Penmark. From Lauag to Flamanville. From Monday the 24th of August at 10 UTC to Monday the 24th of August at 21 UTC. Wind. East or northeast 7. Gusts.
1: This is the Corsen MRCC. End of special coastal weather forecast. Back to channel 16. 16. Good watch.

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Pass to channel 79, Bodic transmitter for a special coastal weather forecast between La Hague and Pamar. 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

0: secure it. Meteor France. Coastal warning number 176. Cancel and replace warning number 175. Warning of near gale. Issued Monday, the 24th of August 2026 at 0315 UTC. From La Hague to Penmark. From La Hague to Flamanville. From Monday the 24th of August at 10 UTC to Monday the 24th of August at 21 UTC. Wind. East or northeast 7. Gusts.
1: This is the Corsen MRCC. End of a special coastal weather forecast. 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Good watch.

identification, this is global traffic. I'm calling the warship at position, latitude 50 degrees, 09 decimal 1 minute.

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Yeah, good evening to you, sir. Could you confirm your GPS position? GPS position, because I have different unidentified track, so I want to know what is your position.

Ocean Warship from Global Traffic explanation. I have another unidentified vessel astern of you on your port quarter at a range of 6 decimal, 6 nautical miles. And I want to know if it's another Russian warship or another country warship, okay?

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0: secure it. Meteor France. Coastal warning number 176. Cancel and replace warning number 175. Warning of near gale. Issued Monday, the 24th of August 2026 at 0315 UTC. From Lauhag to Finnmark. From Lauhag to Flamanville. From Monday the 24th of August at 10 UTC to Monday the 24th of August at 21 UTC. Wind. East or northeast 7. Gusts.
1: 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End of a special coastal weather forecast. Back to channel 16. 16. Good watch.

I've ability code 5 Zulu Delta Papa Delta 8 global traffic on 13. Yes, good evening.